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2: Let us all remember that we are in the holy presence of God.
3: In the name of the Father, and of the Son, and of the Holy Spirit. Amen.
2: The angel of the Lord declared unto Mary,
3: and she conceived by the power of the Holy Spirit.
2: Hail Mary, full of grace, the Lord is with thee. Blessed art thou amongst women, and blessed is the fruit of thy womb, Jesus.
3: Holy Mary, Mother of God, pray for us sinners, now and at the hour of our death. Amen.
2: Behold the handmaid of the Lord.
3: Be it done unto me according to your word.
2: Hail Mary, full of grace, the Lord is with thee. Blessed art thou amongst women, and blessed is the fruit of thy womb, Jesus.
3: Holy Mary, Mother of God, pray for us sinners, now and at the hour of our death. Amen.
2: And the Word was made flesh,
3: and dwelt among us.
2: Hail Mary, full of grace, the Lord is with thee. Blessed art thou amongst women, and blessed is the fruit of thy womb, Jesus.
3: Holy Mary, Mother of God, pray for us sinners, now and at the hour of our death. Amen.
2: Pray for us, Holy Mary, Mother of God,
3: that we may be made worthy of the promises of Christ.
2: Let us pray.
3: Pour forth, we beseech thee, O Lord, thy grace into our hearts, that we to whom the incarnation of Christ, thy Son, was made known by the message of an angel, may by his passion and cross be brought to the glory of his resurrection, through the same Christ our Lord. Amen.
2: Glory be to the Father, and to the Son, and to the Holy Spirit.
3: As it was in the beginning, is now, and ever shall be, world without end. Amen.
2: Glory be to the Father, and to the Son, and to the Holy Spirit.
3: As it was in the beginning, is now, and ever shall be, world without end. Amen.
2: Glory be to the Father, and to the Son, and to the Holy Spirit.
3: As it was in the beginning, is now, and ever shall be, world without end. Amen.
2: Saint Cecilia,
3: pray for us.
2: Saint John Baptist de la Salle,
3: pray for us.
2: Leave Jesus in our hearts forever.
3: In the name of the Father, and of the Son, and of the Holy Spirit. Amen. Radio
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0: Pilipinas, we will not keep you waiting. 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
2: 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And of course, you are with Martin D. right here on 106.3 Bell FM. Moving on to exactly 8:04, alas 8:04 na. 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

0: Pilipinas, habang patindi ng patindi ang init ng panahon, mas naglalagablab naman ang mga Lotto pa premyo dito sa PCSO ngayong Lunes ng gabi, May 11, 2026. Welcome to the 9 PM edition of the PCSO Lottery Draw. 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
1: 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Tandaan po, always tune in only to PCSO's official live stream channels para po siguradong tama ang inyong impormasyon. 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Talaga naman pong kaabang-abang ang gabing ito.
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0: Also here with us are the representatives of the PCSO and the Commission on Audit. Isang magandang gabi po sa inyo.
1: And to assist us with our draws, we have our PCSO Draw Coordinator. Good evening, sir.
0: Every morning, PCSO conducts pre-draw procedures to ensure fair chances of winning among our Lotto ticket holders. 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